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3: 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Dr. Stahl, a common question we hear is, can I have LASIK if I have astigmatism?
4: Absolutely. I've been performing LASIK for over 30 years now and have completed more than 50,000 procedures. And what I have seen is patients with astigmatism are some of the happiest after LASIK. 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And LASIK corrects both of these things and the results can be life-changing. 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
1: 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A LASIK Minute provided by Dr. Brian Stahl. Dr. Stahl, a common question we hear is, can I have LASIK if I have astigmatism?
2: Absolutely. I've been performing LASIK for over 30 years now, and have completed more than 50,000 procedures.

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0: An extreme heat warning in effect until 8 p.m. Friday tonight. Clear skies with a low of around 74 for tomorrow. Sunny, a high near 95. Tomorrow night, partly cloudy and a low of around 76. I'm Peggy Hodge for 101.5 The Fridge.
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awkward stage with this song where I haven't learned all the words yet, but I know most of them. 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

0: Yeah, it was so nice. We have to bring it back for another week. 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

Remember that movie Jennifer's Body with Megan Fox in it? Kind of creepy movie, but a really good one. 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

0: An extreme heat warning in effect until 8 p.m. Friday tonight. Clear skies with a low of around 74 for tomorrow. Sunny, a high near 95. Tomorrow night, partly cloudy and a low of around 76. I'm Peggy Hodge for 101.5 The Fridge.
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man, last week was nice. We had a little bit of a break from the heat, and it's back this week. 90s again towards the end of the week. Woohoo! 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

Pokemon Go, the game that encouraged you to get out and walk around while staring at your phone catching Pokemon, officially turned 10 years old last week, and a lot of people celebrated by playing the game over the weekend. Have you been playing Pokemon Go again? Kind of want to download it and see how my Pokemon are doing. It's 311-1015 The Fridge.

0: We gave away tickets to see Muse. They played over the weekend at Riverbend Music Center. If you check that show out, let me know how it was. Would love to hear from you on the Instagram page at 1015 The Fridge. Of course, we've still got plenty of concert tickets to give away, like the big Smashing Pumpkins show that's coming up at the Schottenstein Center in Columbus September 30th. 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

like this contest a lot. 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

0: An extreme heat warning in effect until 8 p.m. Friday tonight. Clear skies with a low of around 74 for tomorrow. Sunny, a high near 95. Tomorrow night, partly cloudy and a low of around 76. I'm Peggy Hodge for 101.5 The Fridge.
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0: One of the coolest games that you can play on the Xbox right now is Microsoft Flight Simulator. It's very popular and it's cool because you can fly anywhere you want to in the world. You can fly over your own house in that game. It's really neat. But something that is lacking are good controls for when you play it on the Xbox, because you're just limited to the controller, you know, the X, Y, A, B buttons, a couple analog sticks. Well, there's a new company that is working on a new controller, and it's got everything you would need. It's got buttons for the parking brake, switches for the landing gear, the flaps, the slap flaps, the speed brakes. I don't know what I'm talking about. I'm just looking at the controller. You think I could really fly a plane or fake fly a plane in a video game? There's no way. But if you know what I'm talking about, then the Echo Aviation controller is for you. I'll stick to watching people play this game because I have no idea what I'm doing.
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0: An extreme heat warning in effect until 8 p.m. Friday tonight. Clear skies with a low of around 74 for tomorrow. Sunny, a high near 95. Tomorrow night, partly cloudy and a low of around 76. I'm Peggy Hodge for 101.5 The Fridge.
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0: we've got another chance for you to win Pick Your Pit, our big contest going on right now. Later on today, did I say one chance? I'm sorry. Two chances today. In the noon hour with Kevin, in the 5 o'clock hour with Kinsey on your ride home, smack dab in that afternoon commute. So be sure you're listening for another shot to win Pick Your Pit. 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

Smashing Pumpkins getting ready to start up their Rats in the Cage tour right here in Ohio, in Columbus, September 30th. The whole entire double album, Melancholy and the Infinite Sadness, in its entirety. First show of the tour is at the Shot, Schottenstein Center in Columbus. I have your tickets for you to win coming up in just about 10 minutes on 101.5 The Fridge.

0: I remember when I first bought Smashing Pumpkins' Melancholy and the Infinite Sadness in the store, and I thought it was so cool that it was a double album. Two CDs in there, even though it was hard to open. Remember those CD jewel cases? You had to like scrape it with your fingernails. 101.5 The Fridge, The Pumpkins will be playing the whole thing in its entirety, kicking off the Rats in the Cage tour here in Ohio in Columbus, September 30th. They're playing the whole album. They're also going to do some other hits from over their career, so it should be awesome. You'll be one of the first ones to see that tour if you win this. So if you want to go have a pair of tickets, text me the word smashing right now, SMASHING to 937-914-1015, and you could be going to see the Pumpkins. Good luck.
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0: An extreme heat warning in effect until 8 p.m. Friday tonight. Clear skies with a low of around 74 for tomorrow. Sunny, a high near 95. Tomorrow night, partly cloudy and a low of around 76. I'm Peggy Hodge for 101.5 The Fridge.
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2027 and 2028, it was announced the other day that Dayton and Wichita will get the opening rounds of the NCAA basketball tournament. 101.5 The Fridge. Now, obviously, we've had the first sheet four over the years, but now they've changed that format. So there's like 72 teams instead of 64 now, which I'm not sure how I feel about it. I don't know if this is going to be a disaster or a success, but at least we'll have more games. We're going to get 8 games now instead of just the 4. So should be exciting either way the next couple seasons here in Dayton when it comes to college basketball time.

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5: The Fridge,

If you saw that one, Doors, from Noah Kahan when he played Cincinnati a few weeks ago, there's something about hearing those songs in the Great American Ballpark in Cincinnati. It's like Americana at its finest. It was just unbelievable. What a show. We had a couple winners that went here from 101.5 The Fridge, sent us some videos and photos. It looked awesome. The whole tour looks fantastic.

Now that we're well past the 4th of July, I'm wondering, is the America 250 going to continue through the rest of the year? 101.5 The Fridge. I've had people say, like, America 250, yeah, it's all this year, and there's events still happening. So I wonder, in the summertime, it makes sense because we're still in July, but when we get to, say, October, is there going to be, like, America 250 Halloween edition? Maybe.

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That is a song that just reminds me of skateboarding, hanging poolside, and like smelling somebody's vape as you walk by them somewhere on the street. 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

0: It's summertime. It's the time for concerts and all over the place. There's so many tours happening around the country, and we're sending you to any show you want. 101.5 The Fridge, pick your pit. So every weekday, three times a day, 8 a.m., noon, and 5, we give you a keyword. And if you're the grand prize winner at the end of this thing, you could be picking any show, any city, any tour, any artist, anyone that you want to go see. There's so many people touring. Somber, Mumford, Smashing Pumpkins, Strokes, Muse. I mean, there's so many awesome bands and awesome tours to see. So I have your next keyword coming up for that right at noon. We'll start off the leftover lunch with it.
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Those guys, super young. They just finished up Vanderbilt University, so they're right around college age. And you know when you leave college and your parents are like, people ask your parents, so what do you do? What are they doing now? 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Did they move? If you're Edge Hill's parents, you're like, yeah, they're in one of the most successful alternative bands right now, touring the country and the world with a huge alternative hit. 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

0: I like that you give me nostalgic songs like Linkin Park, but also keep me discovering new stuff.
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you haven't seen that video that's everywhere yet of the bison or the buffalo tossing that guy in the air at Yellowstone National Park, it is insane. 101.5 The Fridge. But much like everything on the internet now, I don't believe anything's real. Everything's AI. Everything's computer generated. So apparently it's real. But at the end of the day, do you really know? Is it real or did somebody just make it on their phone?

0: 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WCLI-FM, Enon. Dayton's coolest alternative. Your lunch may be reheated, but these songs still taste as good as the day they came out.
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Lifehouse. Those guys always bring it live if you've ever seen them. They're a great live band. Starting off the Leftover Lunch on 101.5 The Fridge. And I'm starting it off with your chance to go see any band you want in the country. 101.5 The Fridge, pick your pit. We're sending you anywhere. So if you win this, you get to go any tour, any city, any artist that you want to see. And we are giving you these keywords three times a day, 8 a.m., noon, and 5. So I have your keyword right now. More times you play, the better chance you have. Your keyword for this hour is try, T-R-Y. 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Good luck.

0: That's the next band that should play the Sphere in Vegas. 101.5 The Fridge. I mean, imagine seeing Radiohead with all their music videos for those songs, like that Karma Police one. Like, that's the artists and acts that work best in that crazy Sphere are the artists who had great music videos. So, like, Metallica was playing in the fall. They had a million awesome music videos. I don't know so much about Kenny Chesney, the country guy who's playing there right now. Not familiar with his work enough to really make a call on that. But Radiohead, whoever's in charge of the Sphere, I hope that they've already sent some emails.
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0: An extreme heat warning in effect until 8 p.m. Friday tonight. Clear skies with a low of around 74 for tomorrow. Sunny, a high near 95. Tomorrow night, partly cloudy and a low of around 76. I'm Peggy Hodge for 101.5 The Fridge.
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I love that one from Papa Roach, but it is not emo. I will tell you that. 101.5 The Fridge, you're in the leftover lunch. And if you've ever gone to one of those emo nights, they do them at bars and stuff a lot. Some of those emo nights work that one in because they know that the crowd goes crazy for it and the people who are at the night. But it's not an emo song. It's a new metal song. Let's be honest. If we're going to have an emo night, we got to stay true to the emo tag and the emo genre. We can't be playing Papa Roach. Save that for the new metal night. And then I guess save this Green Day song for like the punk night.

I wonder if Jack White, at the time when he wrote Seven Nation Army, knew that it was going to be played in basically every football, baseball, soccer, every stadium around the world, around the country, everywhere. It's become such an anthem, and it works perfectly. 101.5 The Fridge, you're in the leftover lunch, throwing it back to the 2000s, the 90s, the 80s. We go deep, so if you have something you want to get on before it ends, if you're just finishing up your lunch, send me a text, 937-914-1015. I'll try to get it in for you. 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
8: 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I can't think of anything worse than the looming threat of potentially having chapped lips. Ah, it was ginger vanilla too, my favorite flavor.

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I got to shout this guy out on Instagram. Shane Trainer Guitar. He does these like play-along videos where he plays guitar along to songs. And he put in a guitar solo on that one, In Color Headlights. It is so good. It is an unbelievable video. I shared it to The Fridge Instagram story. You can see it there. It's awesome. 101.5 The Fridge.

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0: If you weren't able to see Noah Kahan when he played Cincinnati a few weeks ago, you still have a chance. He's still on tour, 101.5 The Fridge. And you're wondering, well, how? I didn't go to the Cincinnati show. What am I going to do, fly somewhere? That's exactly what you're going to do if you win our Pick or Pit contest. We're sending you to any city, any tour, any artist. So maybe you want to see Noah Kahan somewhere else. He's got a show coming up in another city. If you win this contest, you're going. We're sending you there. So you just got to text these keywords when we tell you 8 a.m., noon, and 5. So Kenzie has your next keyword coming up at 5 o'clock this afternoon on The Fridge.
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I was up in Columbus over the weekend, and there was an 80s discotheque Italian night happening at one of the bars up there. 101.5 The Fridge. And I didn't know any of the songs, but it was an awesome, awesome DJ night. It was so fun. It was absolutely the best. And I kept thinking every song was going to be New Order, because it just sounded like New Order every time they would begin, and it just wasn't, but it sounded like them. And everyone was dancing, so it was a good time. Every

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I know U.S. is out of the World Cup, but those games over the weekend, England and Argentina, man, I still have that World Cup fever. 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I don't want it to ever end. 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

Dayton's coolest alternative, 101.5 The Fridge. How in the hell was your weekend? Mine was quite interesting, but I want to know how yours was. Text me 937-914-1015.

One of America's last iron lung survivors has died at the age of 78 after the machine kind of stopped working and slowly started to not work anymore because some of the parts were like from the 40s. It's 115 The Fridge, and like it's kind of a sad ending, right? Obviously, but she like lived a lot of her life in this iron lung. Now, granted, I thought an iron lung was like something that was inside of you and it was iron and it was metal and it breathed inside of your chest. No, she was basically in this chamber with just her head poking out. She slept in it forever. So for like 73 years. Like, she spent the last 6 months. It just blows my mind.

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0: Okay, Sam Fender is not on tour right now, but Olivia Dean is, and you do have the opportunity to win tickets to see her with Pick Your Pit. 101.5 The Fridge. I got another keyword coming up for you at 5 o'clock today. So, again, we're giving you these keywords at 8 a.m., noon, and 5 p.m. You might as well just, like, set an alarm for, like, you know, 2 minutes before each hour. Just to be safe.
1: Take my hand and come with me, because you look so fine that I really want to make you mine. 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Now you don't need a

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So I decided that I would mow my lawn before I came in today, and let's just say I already cannot wait to go home. Not because I don't want to be here hanging out with you, but because I cut it too close and I didn't shower before I came in. And listen, I don't stink, but I did just notice that there's some grass and dirt inside of my sock. So that's what's going on here. Anyway.

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Club. Just beat Costco for best rotisserie chicken. And listen, that's neither one of those are my favorite. 101.5 The Fridge. What is your favorite rotisserie chicken? Where would you get it from? Okay. I like mine from Meijer. Okay. That's the best one I've ever had. If I'm going to get a rotisserie chicken, I'm going to drive to Meijer and get one of those. But you let me know which one is your favorite. 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

0: An extreme heat warning in effect until 8 p.m. Friday tonight. Clear skies with a low of around 74 for tomorrow. Sunny, a high near 95. Tomorrow night, partly cloudy and a low of around 76. I'm Peggy Hodge for 101.5 The Fridge.
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So they found that like 41% of those long LinkedIn posts are fully AI generated, which explains why everyone suddenly will say, quote, leveraged adversity to unlock scalable growth, unquote. It's 101.5 The Bridge. They even flagged that 30% of like short posts were AI too. So congratulations to everybody's robotic thought leadership. I'm very thrilled to hear that your trip to Panera became a 7-part lesson on executive resilience. That's great. That's awesome.

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Hey, maybe you'd like to go see My Chem in Louisville. 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You can go to any show in the country. 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Maybe you want to just go to Louisville in September and see My Chem and a lot of other bands, too. That Louder Than Life. 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

Forever stamps now cost 82 cents, proving that Forever has some flexible financial terms, I suppose. 105 The Fridge, yeah, they raised mailing prices again, which means sending a handwritten letter in the snail mail is slowly becoming a luxury experience, actually. So at this point, I just say seal it with wax and announce it by trumpet, you know?

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0: Looks like some guys are smashing their expensive iPhones to make them look a little bit more manlier, because phone cases threaten masculinity, I suppose. It's 101.5 The Fridge. Yeah, nothing says rugged provider man like intentionally damaging a $1,000 device. Hey, don't do that. Don't do that. You don't need to do that.
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0: An extreme heat warning in effect until 8 p.m. Friday tonight. Clear skies with a low of around 74 for tomorrow. Sunny, a high near 95. Tomorrow night, partly cloudy and a low of around 76. I'm Peggy Hodge for 101.5 The Fridge.
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Lucky us, Chicago is once again America's top city for bed bugs, which is not really like the championship parade anyone requested to not be on that list. But of course, LA came in second, followed by Detroit, but then it's Cleveland and then Indy. Yeah, the Midwest representation is strong here. And I'm, you know, we're not in there. And at least Cleveland's not number one.

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Dayton's coolest alternative, 101.5, The Fridge. Drivers, listen, it's construction season, right? Meaning every normal route has been replaced by a orange sign and a vague feeling of betrayal, actually. So, you know, the lane restrictions could continue around the Miami Valley. So just, like, make sure you continue to evenly prepare, you know, for your GPS to be like, you can't go around. With the exhausted tone of a mother who has already explained this twice. Listen, my GPS voice, it's Australian and it helps.

Sommer is going to be in Portland at the Moda Center in October, and we could send you there to see him. It's 101.5 The Fridge, or you could go see literally anybody else. Totally up to you. And anywhere else. It could be south, east, northwest, whatever you want to do. Okay, it's pick your pit. 101.5 The Fridge wants to send you to the show of your dreams. We'll pay for your hotel, your flight, your tickets, because this is for you and a guest. I got that next keyword coming up for you at 5 o'clock.

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You ever been to Iowa? Well, you could go see the Dirty Heads there in August. It's 101.5 The Fridge. 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

0: Well, look, humanoid robots have successfully performed gallbladder surgery on pigs. 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For real. 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No, they say the robots could eventually transform surgery outside traditional operating rooms. I'm like, cool, fantastic. So soon a robot will remove your gallbladder, write your LinkedIn post, and you know, do what you do. Feels good, right?
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It's 101.5 The Fridge. Pick your pit. Which show do you want to go to in the country to see? Now, it doesn't have to be Edge Hill. It could literally be anybody, okay? But that's the thing. We want to send you to the show. Two tickets, two flights, a hotel. Okay, luxury hotel. We want to throw that in there for you, too. 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

28% of people believe that they could score a World Cup penalty kick because confidence is just that. It's all-time high, I suppose. It's 115 the fridge. That includes that that percentage includes 6% of women over 65. And listen, honestly, I trust them more than the men's screening strategy from a recliner with like queso stains on their shirt. So you know what? Put grandma in. You know what? She's been waiting.

So this is pretty cool. It's 101.5 The Fridge, Dayton's coolest alternative, and cool, as I cool twice. But the music industry might start labeling songs that are made with AI, which will be very helpful, right? So it could tell you whether or not your favorite song came from a songwriter's heartbreak or a computer just consuming 40 years of heartbreak-themed, like, keywords.

Jack White brought his 19-year-old daughter Scarlett on stage in Brooklyn the other night. And first of all, she looks exactly how you would imagine Jack White's daughter would look. And two, she played bass and it was just awesome. And I'm going to let you listen to it here on The Fridge.

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0: An extreme heat warning in effect until 8 p.m. Friday tonight. Clear skies with a low of around 74 for tomorrow. Sunny, a high near 95. Tomorrow night, partly cloudy and a low of around 76. I'm Peggy Hodge for 101.5 The Fridge.
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We like to call this one Leftover Love.

Yellowstone has once again had to remind people that it is a literal national park, not like a fun petting zoo that you should entertain in that way. It's 101.5 The Fridge. I've been there before. It's probably one of the most beautiful places I've ever seen. One of them. But I will say, it's scary, right? A full bison charged an old elderly man and launched him in the air. Thankfully, he's going to be okay. But what got me, I'm so sorry to even laugh. But what got me is every video thumbnail that like these news sites are sharing, the video thumbnail is literally him 8 feet in the air upside down.

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We've got Pick Your Pick continuing tomorrow morning with Hooper at 8 a.m. Then you get another keyword at noon with Kevin, and then me again at 5. 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